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Just a friend who's got a fridge drawer full of fast food sauce packets. Guaranteed human.

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Definitely can use an iced coffee right now, but if I do that, I'm not going to be able to sleep tonight. I'm that sensitive to caffeine.

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1: I just saw a TikTok where someone said the popcorn at movie theaters was like 1,600 calories. I don't believe that unless you're putting like butter all over it, which we normally do, right? Might as well just bring a whole meal with you.

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0: 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Mary on the phone here had a good morning. What happened?
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1: All right, happy Monday night. This is Natalia jumping in. I'm ready to spend it with you. Thank you so much for having us on, by the way. If you want to hit me up with a song request, I'm on IG at Hey Natalia. It's 21 Pilots.

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1: So that was Zara Larsson, and she is going to be at our iHeartRadio Music Festival in Las Vegas, September 18th and 19th at the T-Mobile Arena. And yeah, we are giving you that chance to win those tickets to both nights. So you can see BTS, Zara Larsson, Benson Boone, Snoop Dogg, Weezer, and so many more. All you need to do is just go to our website. There's going to be all the information there, but we're going to be doing it every weekday, 9 a.m., 1 p.m., and 5 p.m. So three chances a day to win a trip to Las Vegas. It's going to be so amazing. All right, Olivia Dean and Alex Warren coming up next.
2: This is a wildfire breaking news update. The California management team that's coordinating the attack on the Spokane fires will hold a series of public meetings this week. Two meetings will be held at Shadle Park High School on Tuesday and Thursday, starting at 6 p.m. The meetings for the Autumn Lane fire will be held Tuesday at 6 p.m. at Lakeside High School, then Wednesday at 6 p.m. at Meade High School. They will also be live streamed on the California Team 7 YouTube channel. This is a wildfire breaking news update. I'm Brad Ford.
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1: Well, if you love this one from Alex Warren, you might love his new song. It is called Rescuer, and he just dropped it last week. Go ahead and check it out online. It's Alex Warren.

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1: All right, I hope you enjoyed that one. That is Olivia Dean for your Monday night. And are you an Uber Halloweener? Yeah, it's such a thing. Yeah, Halloween is about 7 weeks away. Some people do not want to wait, though. I will say this. I just saw one of those like pop-up Halloween stores a couple days ago. Almost walked in, but I didn't. But yeah, this is how you know if you're an Uber Halloweener. You do Halloween movie marathons, and they might have already started. Your camera roll is mostly Halloween pictures. Your Halloween decorations are out already, and your house already smells like pumpkin spice. If that is you, good. I love it. Enjoy it. Just like, come on. Like, we should just do the things that make us happy. It's fine. All right, Justin Bieber and Benson Boone coming up next.
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1031 KCDA, the best mix of the 90s to now. 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Benson Boone is going to be there. You can see this one live. Make sure you're back here tomorrow, 9 a.m., for your chance to win. This is Time on the

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1: All right, I'm taking a little survey. What is the best kind of taco that's out there? 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

0: 1031 KCDA. All right, what are we doing on this Monday night? Are we saying, I don't care that it's Monday, I'm out, I'm about? Or maybe you're getting home late. Either way, thank you so much for having us on. And if you are listening to us on that iHeart app, can you do me a quick favor? Can you set us as that number one preset? I promise you, it will just make things so much easier when you leave the app and you come back in. We will always be one tap away. All right, stay right here. Glass Animals coming up next.
1: This is a wildfire breaking news update. Washington Governor Ferguson taking several steps to protect individuals following the Spokane wildfires. The Department of Licensing is going to be at Shadle Park High School to help people get new copies of driver's licenses, birth certificates, and other documents destroyed in the fires. There's no fee for the documents. He's also waiving the unemployment insurance waiting period for people who lost their jobs, and they won't be required to look for work while the emergency order is in place. He's also putting evictions on hold. This has been a wildfire breaking news update. I'm Mark Mayfield.
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1: Hey, if you're into music documentaries, like on musicians and stuff, you might be interested in Travis Barker, Louder Than Fear. It's going to premiere on Hulu on Thursday. I watched the trailer. It looks really good. I can't wait to see it. All right, this is Hendrix with Golden.

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1: Well, I'm really looking forward to this whole, like, celebrity version of The Voice. Have you heard about this? 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
1: Well, I feel like this song's going to get even bigger around Halloween time, right? I mean, come on. It's called Dracula. Like, definitely has to be on a Halloween playlist.
0: Tame Impala with Jenny. Turn it up.

0: 103.1 KCDA. That is Taylor Swift right there, who, by the way, has yet to show us any wedding photos. My goodness. A lot of big weddings, though, happened this year with celebrities, right? Taylor got married. Now they're saying Zendaya and Tom Holland are officially married. I'm not sure if it was just a wedding celebration or an actual wedding. And then Dua Lipa also got married. So many people just... getting married, having these wonderful weddings. All right, Justin Bieber and Gracie Abrams next.
1: 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The city of Spokane is offering a

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1: Well, you know what finally popped up in my algorithm is this whole thing between Gracie Abrams, Phoebe Bridgers, and Paul Mescal. It's a little messy, right?

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1: Oh, well, he is off the market now because he has officially gone Instagram official with his girlfriend, Bruna. We knew they were dating, though.

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1: Well, Taylor Swift's now sister-in-law confessed that she also cried at the wedding. She said it was just so beautiful.

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1: Yeah.
0: No robots here. Just real people who lose their phone 2 to 3 times a day. Yep, that's us. 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
1: Well, let me tell you, I would love a chance to go to Olivia Rodrigo's music festival. It's happening later this month in Irvine, California, and I feel like this is going to be a big thing every single year. It's an all-female lineup, so like Cat's Eye, Stevie Nicks, Olivia Rodrigo's going to be there, Doechii. It looks like it is going to be so much fun. Really proud of her putting this together and trying to get this going. So Daisy Chain Fields happening very soon. I'm going to be watching videos and live streams when it happens. All right, Miles Smith and Somberg coming up on the way.
2: This is a wildfire breaking news update. The city of Spokane is offering additional free garbage service for residents who live in evacuation zones that have reopened. Residents can put garbage in carts at the curb daily if needed. If they have extra bags of garbage, those can only go out on their regular collection day. Fire debris, ash, or anything damaged by fire can't be thrown away. Bulky items and appliances can't be collected at the street. Residents who lost a garbage bin to fire should call 311 to get it replaced. This has been a wildfire breaking news update. I'm Mark Mayfield.
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4: 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The Big 3 playoffs are coming to Dallas, Texas. The four best teams in the Big 3 battle it out for a spot in the championship.

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1: All right, friends, that is my time. I'm headed out of here. Have a great rest of your evening. I had so much fun hanging out with you on this Monday. If you want to reach out to me in the meantime, I'm always on Instagram at Hey Natalia, HeyNatalia. More music, of course, on the way for you. And don't forget, tomorrow morning, a chance to win a trip to our iHeartRadio Music Festival presented by Capital One. Bye.

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Tuesday morning with John Legend on the way, Benson Boone, Britney Spears, and Sheeran. Here's Hendrix.

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Coming up, Ella Langley, Somber, Sam Smith. Here's Snow Patrol.

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1: I'm Teddy James. Moderate coffee is getting a nod from heart experts. A new American Heart Association statement says up to 400 milligrams of caffeine a day from brewed coffee is generally safe for most adults and may even offer some heart benefits. Very high caffeine doses and energy drinks remain the concern, and anyone with palpitations, sleep issues, or uncontrolled blood pressure should check with their doctor.
2: This is a wildfire breaking news update. The city of Spokane is offering additional free garbage service for residents who live in evacuation zones that have reopened. Residents can put garbage in carts at the curb daily if needed. If they have extra bags of garbage, those can only go out on their regular collection day. Fire debris, ash, or anything damaged by fire can't be thrown away. Bulky items and appliances can't be collected at the street. Residents who lost a garbage bin to fire should call 311 to get it replaced. This has been a wildfire breaking news update. I'm Mark Mayfield.
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1: Just past 2 o'clock, Adele is coming up. Mariah Carey, Olivia Dean.

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1: There are two video versions of this song. One was shot in Los Angeles. That was very popular. The other one was made in Mexico.

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1: You and Me, written by Lifehouse lead singer Jason Wade for his girlfriend Brayden, who he eventually married in 2001.

1031 KCDA. We are not AI, just real people who turn the radio down to see better while we parallel park. Guaranteed human.

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1: I'm Jenny James. The Perseids are putting on a prime summer show with peak viewing Wednesday night into Thursday morning. Ideal conditions, too, thanks to a new moon. NASA says you could see 50 to 100 meteors an hour in dark skies. The fireballs are coming from Comet Swift-Tuttle, and the best views are going to be after midnight when Perseus is high in the north. So head away from city limits, let your eyes adjust, and then enjoy.
2: This is a wildfire breaking news update. The city of Spokane is offering additional free garbage service for residents who live in evacuation zones that have reopened. Residents can put garbage in carts at the curb daily if needed. If they have extra bags of garbage, those can only go out on their regular collection day. Fire debris, ash, or anything damaged by fire can't be thrown away. Bulky items and appliances can't be collected at the street. Residents who lost a garbage bin to fire should call 311 to get it replaced. This has been a wildfire breaking news update. I'm Mark Mayfield.
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1031 KCDA. Chapel Roan grew up in Missouri, but dreamed of becoming a go-go dancer in Santa Monica, a place that she thought was more accepting and glamorous.

0: 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Move over pickleball. Now there's tech ball. I'll tell you about it. Three songs from now.
1: I could

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1: I'm Teddy James.
0: There's a new sport that's taking a viral hold on social media that people love playing. It's called tech ball. The fast-growing sport combines soccer and table tennis with players using their feet, knees, chest, and head to send a soccer ball back and forth over a curved table. No hands allowed. It exploded online because there's a lot of highlight reel plays, including bicycle kicks and some crazy acrobatic moves. But it's not just a viral trend. The sport has grown rapidly and now boasts more than 150 national federations around the world.
2: This is a wildfire breaking news update. The city of Spokane is offering additional free garbage service for residents who live in evacuation zones that have reopened. Residents can put garbage in carts at the curb daily if needed. If they have extra bags of garbage, those can only go out on their regular collection day. Fire debris, ash, or anything damaged by fire can't be thrown away. Bulky items and appliances can't be collected at the street. Residents who lost a garbage bin to fire should call 311 to get it replaced. This has been a wildfire breaking news update. I'm Mark Mayfield.
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1: The best mix of the 90s to now. 103.1 KCDA. Doctors say this surprisingly simple social habit may be one of the best and healthiest things you can do. And it's not the gym. I'll tell you what it is.

0: 931 KCDA. I read this. It came into my feed, and it says experts say that doing this is healthy for your brain and for your body. It reduces stress. It boosts your mood. And it's not exercise. It's hosting a dinner party.
1: Ooh, I like that.
0: Spending time with others helps strengthen relationships, while planning, cooking, and hosting keeps your brain active.
1: Love that.
0: Even potluck is acceptable.
1: Yeah.
0: I like potluck. I like potluck. Always exciting to see what comes in that orange casserole dish.
2: Mm-hmm. Do you guys want to come over for Taco Tuesday?
0: Can it not be on a Tuesday?
1: Yeah, then? I can't today.
0: I mean, can we make Taco Tuesday a Friday? It's so hard for us on a Tuesday.
1: Yeah.
0: Like, no one has time for Taco Tuesday, really. Today's quote. You can hear someone's childhood in the way they apologize.
1: Interesting.
0: You can hear someone's childhood in the way they do a lot of things, actually. Let's have Fajita Friday, not Taco Tuesday. Come on.
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5: This is a wildfire breaking news update. Thousands of Spokane residents being allowed to return to their homes. Spokane County Sheriff John Knowles.
6: We are reducing the size of our level 3 evacuation zone significantly. The information should be posted right now.
5: He says the weather helped out over the weekend.
6: Our weather event that came in yesterday did not cause the spread of the fire in a way we were very concerned that it was going.

103.1 KCDA, the best mix of the 90s to now. Billie Eilish has a very unique, very now sense of style. But to play the lead in her first starring movie role as an actor, she had to transform her look. She plays Esther Greenwood, the protagonist in the adaptation of the iconic Sylvia Plath novel called The Bell Jar. It takes place back in 1963. Her period haircut and wardrobe has left her nearly unrecognizable. See the photos. Search Billie Eilish at onairwithryan.com. 1, 2.

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Cindy Crawford's daughter, Kai Gerber, is starring in Ryan Murphy's new FX thriller, The Shards. She shares an interesting connection with one of her co-stars. The show, set in the 1980s in L.A., follows a group of high schoolers as a serial killer terrorizes the city. But here's a fun fact. Kai stars alongside Homer Gere, the son of Cindy's ex-husband, Richard Gere.

103.1 KCDA. 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But how about hiring your ex? Marissa's fiance wants to bring his ex on as their wedding photographer. What? Yeah, line 7 next. I'll smile.

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2: Hi.
1: Your fiance wants his ex to be your wedding photographer. Is that correct?
2: He does. Okay, so my fiance and I are getting married next spring. So we're in the middle of all of our wedding planning. And yeah. We started talking about photographers, and he casually suggests his ex-girlfriend. Apparently, she's become a really successful wedding photographer, and he says that she's one of the best in the area. So I guess they dated before he and I met, and it wasn't like a messy breakup as far as I know, and like, but they haven't been close in a long time. But they still follow each other on social media, but that's about it. So,
0: this could be one of two things. This could be number one, they're friends and he's trying to help her out with some good business. Or number two, this is the Shakira moment at the World Cup that she had with her ex in the stands. I mean, is this the, hey, look what I'm doing now moment?
3: You don't know what she's like. What if she, I forgot to get the pictures of you guys walking.
4: Oops, I forgot an extra battery.
3: Yeah.
0: In a strange turn of events, when it comes to exes in this situation, I am going to agree with both Sisney and Tanya. This is a non-starter.
3: Excellent.
5: Wow.
0: I don't like it. Too sticky, too strange of him to recommend it.
3: Yes.
0: I think you push back entirely. And if he doesn't understand, we have another conversation about a bigger problem. Good luck. Thank you.
2: Thanks.
0: Yeah, that's strange.
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7: This is a wildfire breaking news update. Thousands of Spokane residents being allowed to return to their homes. Spokane County Sheriff John Knowles.
8: We are reducing the size of our level 3 evacuation zone significantly. The information should be posted right now.
7: He says the weather helped out over the weekend.
8: Our weather event that came in yesterday did not cause the spread of the fire in a way we were very concerned that it was going to.
7: This has been a wildfire breaking news update. I'm Monica Nelson.
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0: next hour, Michaela over there produces a question. 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
2: Yes.
0: What's the right meal? 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
2: idea.
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Imagine moving into a new apartment, right? So there you go. And then you realize it used to be Jason Sudeikis' apartment. There's a woman in New York named Taylor. She went viral after revealing she's been getting Jason's mail for months, including packages from the Writers and Producers Guild. She posted about it on social media, hoping to get the mail back to him, and it worked. Jason's team saw the video and invited her and her best friend to the Ted Lasso season 4 premiere, where she finally got to hand deliver the mail to him in person. I love that.

0: 1031 KCDA, the best mix of the 90s to now. Listen to this guy living on a billboard on Sunset Boulevard. So if you, I don't know if you heard about it, you saw it's gone viral, so you may have seen this. There was a they call it a bay window. That's that the three-part window that sticks out of a house. They built one inside a billboard on Sunset. Netflix did this for a promo campaign. Sisney, what'd you find out?
1: Yeah, the billboard was basically turned into that this little apartment about 30 feet above Sunset Boulevard, and he was just up there waving to people, dancing, communicating with everyone by using like a whiteboard and like writing things. Like there was like an image where he's like, I'm stuck. Yes, I'm really up here. Yes, I'm a real person. And it's for The Last House, a new sci-fi thriller. And the actor is named Nathan Shoup, and he was trapped inside this billboard for a few days, bringing this movie to life. Because I guess in the movie, this family gets trapped in their house.
0: Now, what? So, all right, that's what I know about The Last House. Nothing.
1: I just told you.
0: You said sci-fi thriller, whatever.
1: I said the family mysteriously gets trapped inside their house.
0: So, anyway, on Netflix, I don't know. I'll have to check it out because of this. I'm not a scary movie guy. Like that Backrooms movie, I keep trying to stream and I keep stopping. I know it's...
1: Why do you keep stopping?
0: Because I know it's very popular, but I don't like a thriller...
1: You get too scared?
0: Before I go to sleep, correct?
2: I'm with you.
1: Really?
2: Yes.
0: And yeah, it re-navigates my good sleepy.
1: So you get to a scary part and you go no more and you turn it off?
2: Yes, I have to put on something light. I have to put on something light and funny.
0: Yes.
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0: 531 KCDA. So red light cameras, speed cameras, now the flock camera. They're AI cameras that do more. What are they doing?
1: They're capturing your license plate along with details about your car. So they're claiming that this information goes into a searchable database that law enforcement can then later use to help find stolen cars, suspects, missing people. They're saying it's all great and good. People are saying like, whoa, whoa, whoa. Like, what are you actually, what is this data? And how, why are you getting so much of my information with these flock cameras? They're like, this is not safe in general.
0: So here is the thing I'm thinking. It doesn't show your face. It just shows your car and your license, I think, right?
1: As far as we know.
0: The question is, all right, where does all this data end up? Does it end up in the wrong places or for the wrong use, right? If it gets leaked or if people are using it for the wrong reasons, it's a lot of detailed data. There's got, but then the crime solver part of it is great. You have a missing person, boom. Your car gets stolen. That camera can tell you it passed the intersection 3 minutes ago.
1: Yeah.
0: You're on to something. So there's got to be a happy medium. There's got to be an intersection of use for crime and also contained, quote, surveillance.
1: Right.
0: There's got to be some constraint on the surveillance component. But the upside is great.
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3: This is a wildfire breaking news update. Spokane County Fire District 10 lost an engine to the Old Trails fire. Conditions were deteriorating and the engine's front tire got stuck in a ditch. They tried to get it out but couldn't. The driver got out of the area before fire consumed the truck. At a community meeting in Meade, wildfire victims were told to contact their insurance companies and not to count on a payout from the federal government. That disaster request is coming. This is a wildfire breaking news update. I'm Brad Ford.
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0: 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Tanya has a trending report coming up next. 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
2: So Michael B. Jordan and Ray, you know, where's my husband, Ray? They are sending everybody into a frenzy because they spent the day together at Six Flags Magic Mountain. So they were spotted riding roller coasters side by side. Fan videos were posted all over TikTok, smiling, leaning in, looking very comfortable with each other. Reps for both of them didn't respond when outlets asked for comment. So naturally, the internet is like filling in the blanks. But here's the thing. They haven't been spotted anywhere else together. This is the only time they've been spotted, and it's very, very public. Like, there's images of them on several rides. They both follow each other on Instagram.
1: Yeah.
2: But here's the thing. Is an amusement park with someone, does it feel like more friends? It's not giving date vibes to me personally. And also, if they're trying to keep it a secret, why are they going somewhere so public?
0: Granted, I've had to go for work to amusement parks to shoot things. I went to Disneyland with Luke Bryan to shoot a promo campaign, and we rode the Incredicoaster together. Fine, but we were working. Are they working together? Maybe that's, is she acting? Is he in her video?
2: Yeah, that's
0: he's
2: what I'm
0: in
2: saying.
0: Her new
2: it's,
0: video.
2: It's giving something like
1: oh my
2: that because I just feel like also when you go to a theme park, like
0: but then
2: your
0: why
2: hair
0: would you
2: gets
0: go,
2: all wild.
0: But why? Okay, but wait. If he's starring in her new music video. I don't know anything.
2: Yeah.
0: But then why would you go to the amusement park together before if you didn't want people to start talking about the two of you together? It seems to me like it's creating a conversation intentionally.
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5: 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I'm Brad Ford.
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0: The best mix of the 90s to now. 103.1 KCDA. That's it for us. Tomorrow we are back. And you get ants in your pants. We do.
1: What?
0: We do. We have them in the back room.
1: I have ants right now in my kitchen. I don't know why.
0: We have ants in the back room on the fifth floor.
1: How is that possible?
0: Well, I'm going to tell you, we should never do tomorrow. All right, kids, we got to go.

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What up? It's Raph. Hope you're enjoying your Tuesday afternoon. You can tell the type of person you are by how many tabs you have open at your office or computer, right? And I have a ton of tabs open right now. I should probably close a few. It might help my computer speed up.

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1: By the way, I'm on day two of not folding my laundry. It's just a pile on my chair, and I just pull the clothes that I need for the day. I know, I'm bad. I got to be better at it. Maybe 2 to 5.

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You know, I knew today was going to be a good day when I found 20 bucks inside one of my shorts pockets. Like, literally, did not expect it. I'm like, oh, 20 bucks. I can buy a car.

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What's the most times you've seen a single movie in theaters, okay? Like, over the span of its, like, theatrical release. For me, I'm going to be honest with you, Spider-Man Brand New Day is becoming a close number one. I've already seen it 3 times, including in IMAX, because I needed to see it on a bigger screen, even bigger than a theater screen.

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